0: it up. Loving, I'm living, so we turning up. Yeah, we turning it up.
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1: 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Hey, hi.
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1: 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There's lipstick on your collar.